0: That's us from Les McCann on Hustle to Survive. Before that, Fence Walk from Mandrill from the 1973 album Composite Truth. It was their third album and their most commercially successful. And coming up next here on The Get Down, we'll hear from Chez Damier and Ben Vendren featuring Anthony Joseph. We'll also hear from Patty Austin and the Heliocentrics, Marshall Allen and Noel Scott. Stay tuned for music coming your way tonight here on The Get Down on WRTI.
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melody. Air is manner or spirit. It is the air that we breathe that is important to the active existence of ourselves. Likewise, it is the air that we listen to that is important to the active existence of our minds. And it is the air that is the

0: The Get Down on WRTI. I'm your host tonight, Ariana Elise. We just heard Where Pathways Meet from the Heliocentrics, Marshall Allen and Noel Scott from the album Nuclear War. Before that, Love Me to Death from Patty Austin on Every Home Should Have One. We also heard The Three Dimensions of Air, H2H Core Mix. It's a track that brings together Detroit house pioneer Chez Damier, also French producer Ben Vedran, and poet and musician Anthony Joseph. It appears on When There Is No Sun, released by Omnisound earlier this year in March. This track specifically, the H2H Kora mix, it brings the West African Kora into the frame of house music. So it's like a remix. And coming up next here, we'll hear Brian Jackson featuring Rasan Patterson, also Uganda Kenya and Andy Bay in a little bit. Stay tuned for more music coming your way tonight here on WRTI.
1: Saturday night is a party night. Whether you're headed out to the club or hanging out at home, tune in to El Viaje and we'll jam the night away. I'm David Ortiz. On board will be the hottest Latin rhythms right here on WRTI and WRTI.

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0: That's Experience from Andy Bay from the album Experience and Judgment. Before that, Waganda Kenya from Shaka Loud on the album Homenaje a los Embajadores. We also heard Lady Day and John Coltrane from Brian Jackson featuring Rahsaan Patterson. It's on the album Now More Than Ever, which revisits music from Jackson's long collaboration with Gil Scott-Heron. This is an original song, part of the Scott-Heron-Jackson repertoire. Coming up next here on The Get Down in just a moment, Quantic featuring Alice Russell, Herbie Hancock, and a little bit later we'll hear from Javon Jackson.
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Give It Your All from Herbie Hancock on the album Light Me Up. Before that, Quantic featuring Alice Russell on Sound of Everything. The two had been longtime collaborators by the time this album was made. In 2004, it was released. It's called Mishaps Happening. She's also on the closing track called So Long. And coming up next here to close out our segment for tonight, Javon Jackson's Southside Eddie. It's a tribute to the late Eddie Harris from the album called Now. We can also hear Dr. Lonnie Smith, David Gilmour, Kenny Davis, and Greg Hutchinson with Lisa Fisher appearing on multiple tracks on this album. This is The Get Down on WRTI. Thank you so much for tuning in with me tonight. I'm your host, Ariana Elise, filling in for Julian Booker, and I will catch you for the next one.

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1: 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David Ortiz is my name, and you're taking the ride on El Viaje. 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We got into the music of Chembo. The Chembo Cornell Quintet. And we heard the tune Pa'l Ocho Tambo. The album Artists, Musicians, and Poets. Hijo de Amor de Lujo, Ray Barreto. Ray Sabah from Violin, New Jersey on vocals there. The album's entitled Barreto, Así Se Puede. Luis López y su Orquesta, the album, Luis López y su Orquesta, 1984. And Pete Perignon, Tengo Que Conformarme. And that's from the album entitled Pete Perignon, Aquí Llego. All the music you want to hear is right here, right now for you on a Saturday night. And fight with me until midnight. You're going first class all the way into the rhythms of El Barrio. This is El Viaje. Welcome aboard. Enjoy the ride.

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0: Good music for you and yours on a Saturday night. You're in flight with me, David Ortiz, on this ride we call El Viaje. 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Llegó. Good music for you and yours on a Saturday night. You're in flight with me, David Ortiz. Right here at 90.1 FM in your neighborhood, WRTI.org, around the world.
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on this ride we call El Viaje. You're going first class all the way into the rhythms of El Barrio, salsa, Latin jazz, mambo, and so much more for you on a Saturday night in flight with me, celebrating Memorial Day weekend, remembering those who stood on the wall to protect you and the freedom you enjoy every day. Thank you for your service. 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Good music for you and yours on a Saturday night. And we're going to continue with the music now. Just for you.

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0: 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You're in flight with me, David Ortiz, on this ride we call El Viaje. 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What more can I tell you? On Saturday night, we're jamming. We hope you're enjoying the program tonight. We celebrate those who stood on the wall, who stand on the wall, and protect the freedom we take for granted every day. Amen. La Rumba, Di Mambo, Orquesta Perico, Luis Perico Ortiz, the man, his trumpet, and his music are back. Prior to that, we got into the music of Meñique from the album entitled Salsa y Bembe, the title track tune we heard. Fruco Salsa Brava, Soy Como Soy. Las Nenas, Orquesta La Fantástica de Colombia, 2001. Si No Hay Negro, No Hay Guaguancó, the LeBron Brothers, celebrating their 40th anniversary. This is Hot Latin Rhythms on a Saturday night. You're in flight with me, David Ortiz. You're going first class all the way into the rhythms of El Barrio, salsa, Latin jazz, and so much more for you.
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0: 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All the good music is here, right here for you on a Saturday night. You're in flight with me, David Ortiz. Classic, new sounds, rare sounds. Everything in the mix on a Saturday night. Just for you.

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2: 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You're in flight with me, David Ortiz, on this ride we call El Viaje. You're going first class all the way into the rhythms of El Barrio. Salsa, Latin jazz, and mambo, cha-cha-chas, a little bit of little taste of Guajira. 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Find me on Facebook, Instagram, Threads. What more can I tell you? Hope you're enjoying the program. I'm enjoying myself with you as you take that ride with me. 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This way you can take WRTI wherever you go. You could also listen to Rewind on WRTI. If you missed last week's program, just hit the button, put in the date and in the time, and hit it, and you'll get the program for last week as well. And this week as well. So we continue the journey, you and I, as we go first class all the way into the rhythms of El Barrio. Salsa, Latin jazz, so much more for you. Let's see what we got on the plate.

Good music for you and yours on a Saturday night. Marvin Santiago with Bobby Valentin on the Los de Hamo. And we got into the tune. El Barrendero. Prior to that, you heard from the sounds of Gumbo Cool, Going Cha-Cha-Cha, Kool-Aid, Cal Jada, the best of Cal Jada. Te voy a ser feliz. Mariano Cívico. Lead vocalist for many years with Costa Brava. Descarga, Victor Núñez. Prior to that, Pete Rodriguez, A Touch of Class, El Bongo Antillano. La Rumba, Papo Pepín, Al Natural. D Mambo, Luis Perico Ortiz. Meñique, Salsa y Pembe. 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Soy como soy. Any questions about anything I play tonight, feel free to email me all the time, anytime. You're on the flight straight up until midnight. You're going first class all the way. Into the rhythms of El Barrio, Salsa, Latin, Jazz, Mambo, and so much more for you. All this is a broadcast service of WRTI 90.1 FM in the neighborhood, WRTI.org, around the world.

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0: The Brain, Conrad Herwig. Oigan Bailadores, Zafarín Cortés. Decidí Tener Pantalones, Víctor Manuel. Lado A, Lado B. Yucatán. Call My Name, Chévere. Spanish Green Mix, Willy Bobo. Descarga, Lost and Found, Volume 1, Cuba. Until we meet again, enjoy the remaining part of the program. Stay tuned for jazz throughout the night. Thank you so much. My name is David Ortiz. Any questions about what I played, email me.
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0: an album with a simple but poignant message, and that's to coexist. Wynard Harper and his band Jelly Posse right here on WRTI 90.1. He's joined by Javon Alexander on the tenor saxophone, as well as Bruce Harris on the flugelhorn and Michael Deese on the trombone, Stephen Porter on the bass, and Tadataka Uno on the piano. Of the great Wynard Harper on drums from his album Coexist. That was Helen's song. And my name is Josh Bali. Thanks so much for joining me on this edition of Jazz of the Night. And welcome to the Midnight Hour here on this beautiful Sunday morning. Hope you got to enjoy the great, great weather yesterday, all throughout the day. We're going to take a quick look at what's ahead in this Midnight Hour. There's Philly's own Pat Martino, Michael Deese once again on the trombone, and Bill Evans on piano. We take it to Moises Dos Santos with Bo Viajim after we take a quick look at live music right here in Philadelphia.
1: Here's another pick from our Moments Notice jazz listings on WRTI. Thursday, September 10th, Gerald Veasley, Jaleel Shaw, Adam Falk, and Kyrie Abdul-Shahid perform at South Jazz Kitchen in North Philadelphia.

two legendary centennials we celebrate in that last band, as John Coltrane, Philly's own, and the band leader, Miles Davis, with the theme from the 1960 Working with the Miles Davis Quintet, an all-time classic record right there. Here on Jazz Through the Night, my name is Joshua Lee. Thanks so much for tuning in. Philly Joe's on drums, Paul Chambers on the bass, Red Garland on piano. Once again, Miles Davis and John Coltrane with the theme. And right before that, Weather Report, that incredible band from their album Mysterious Traveler from 1974, another all-time great. Joe Zawinu on the keys, Wayne Shorter on the saxophone, Alfonso Johnson on the bass, Skip Hayden on drums. We listen to Scarlet Woman, and we started with Boa Vai Gem, that's Moises Dos Santos, featuring Linda Dawn

The incredible trombonist Michael Deese from his album Spartan Strong, the MSU Jazz Trombones here on Jazz Through the Night. Michael Deese teaches at Michigan State University. They always have an incredible trombone studio. We actually heard from an alumni to start this set off. More on that in a bit. That Song of Those Who Seek. Once again, Michael Deese on the trombone. Right before that, Bill Evans from his album Alone from 1970. The great Bill Evans with Here's That Rainy Day, some solo piano from Bill Evans. And we started off with an alumni of MSU on the trombone. That's Andrew Kim with his debut album, a brand new release entitled Lineage. And in fact, Michael Deese is there again, but playing the baritone saxophone. That was Discovered Ease off of the Changes of Confirmation from the album Lineage. My name is Joshua Lee. Thanks so much for tuning in to WRTI 90.1. Up next, Philly's own Billie Holiday and your mother's son-in-law. Stay tuned.

A few legendary Philadelphians making their debut in that last set. We ended with Pat Martino on the guitar from 1967 off his landmark release, El Hombre. He's joined by Mitch Fine on the drums, Abdu Johnson on the congas, Trudy Pitts, another Philly legend, on the organ, Danny Turner, Philly's own, on the flute. Once again, Pat Martino with Waltz for Jerry. And right before that, Jun Aida from Japan on the trumpet with Hotaru Nights from his brand new release, Bellflower. And we started off with another Philadelphian, the great Billie Holiday, Lady Day, with her first ever recording entitled Your Mother's Son-in-Law from November 27, 1933. She's backed up by the Benny Goodman Orchestra. She was paid actually $35 for this recording, which is roughly $900 in today's currency. But once again, Billie Holiday with her debut, Your Mother's Son-in-Law. My name is Joshua Lee. Thanks so much for tuning in to WRTI 90.1's Jazz Through the Night. Up next, here's Kenny Dorham and his quartet with Sposin'.

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0: We listened to the very first solo recording from one Keith Jarrett right here on Member Supported WRTI 90.1. That's Vapalia from the album Facing You, the beginning of his long, incredible relationship with ECM Records. And right before that, Two Horns, Two Rhythm. And the horns leading the band, Kenny Dorham on trumpet and Ernie Henry on the alto saxophone. And the rhythm, GT Hogan on drums and Wilbur Ware on the bass. That's Sposen. And my name is Joshua Lee. Thanks so much for joining me on this edition of Jazz Through the Night. Great music curated just for you all the way till 6 o'clock in the morning. And welcome to the 1 o'clock hour. We continue in this hour with a little Bill Easley, Temple University's own Terrell Stafford, and even the great Charlie Parker, who just celebrated his birthday about a week ago, August 29th. We continue with Carmen McRae and I Hear Music, but first,
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A Match Made in Heaven. Jerry Mulligan, Philly's own, on the baritone saxophone, and Paul Desmond on the alto. That's Line for Lions from the album Blues in Time. That's from 1957. Dave Bailey's on drums, Joe Benjamin's on the bass. And right before that, drummer Yaron Israel from the album Inspiration. That's Black Scholars. So many great musicians on this, like Laszlo Gardanoy on piano, Rick Peckham on guitar, as well as Avery Sharp on the bass. And we started with the great Carmen McRae. Any Old Time, the name of that record, and that's I Hear Music. And we're going to continue with the great music right here on WRTI 90.1. With a wonderful band. They call themselves Civil Disobedience. And this is Arena. Stay tuned.

one of the all-time greats on the trumpet and head of Boyer College of Music, the Jazz and Classical Department, the great Terrell Stafford right here on Jazz Through the Night. Two Hearts Is One, the name of that one. He's joined by the great Dave Wong with that beautiful bass solo, as well as Justin Faulkner on the drums, Bruce Barth, another faculty member right here, as well as Justin at Temple University. That's from the album Between Two Worlds. Once again, Terrell Stafford. And my name is Josh Balee. Thanks so much for tuning in. Right before that, Bird After Dark, the name of that album. That's the great Charlie Parker, who celebrated his birthday. We celebrated his birthday on August 29th. That's All the Things You Are, the great Charlie Parker. And we started out with the band Civil Disobedience from their self-titled album. That's Irena. And up next on WRTI, here's the Chicago Soul Jazz Collective with No Wind and No Rain.

Bill Easley plays Charlie Parker right here on WRTI 90.1 with Anthropology from the album. One of my favorite album titles, that's Businessman's Bounce. He's on the tenor saxophone and clarinet. Clarinet backgrounds on that one. Larry Hands on piano, Michael Carvin on drums, and J.J. Wiggins on the bass. And right before that, Larry Goldings and his trio from his album Moon Bird from 1999. That was Crawdaddy. He's joined by Bill Stewart on the drums, as well as Peter Bernstein on guitar, Larry Goldings on the Hammond B3. And we started with the Chicago Soul Jazz Collective. Kind of indicative of the weather this weekend. Hopefully it continues. That's No Wind and No Rain, the title track of their great album. My name is Josh Lee. Thanks so much for tuning in to Jazz Through the Night. Up next, Dizzy Gillespie with Karakoa.

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0: from 1933. Joe Venuti and Eddie Lang, two legendary Philadelphians, South Philadelphians, right here on WRTI 90.1. That's Jigsaw Puzzle. And even Adrian Rollini, who was one of the great bass saxophonists of all time, was playing vibraphones on that one. You can find that on the OK Sessions Volume 4. And right before that, another Philadelphian. He lived in Philly for a while. That's the great Dizzy Gillespie. He actually got his first gig in town. And that's from Dizzy Gillespie, live at Newport from 1957. That's Carioca. He's joined by an incredible band, including Billy Mitchell, Benny Golson, Philly's own Ernie Henry, and one of my favorite deep cut baritone saxophonists, Pee Wee Moore. Mary Lou Williams is on this as well. Charlie Persip, the list goes on and on. Dizzy Gillespie from Dizzy Gillespie at Newport. And my name is Josh Belied. Thanks so much for joining me on this edition of Jazz Tonight. Welcome to the 2 o'clock hour. We go all the way till 6 o'clock in the morning. Let's jump right back in to the great music. And we remember, gone way too soon, the late, great Cassandra Wilson with Show Me a Love. But first,
1: here's another pick from our Moments Notice jazz listings on WRTI. Friday, September 11th and Saturday, September 12th, the Atlantic City Jazz Fest takes place at the Hard Rock Hotel and Casino in Atlantic City, New Jersey.

0: the fabled Trio of Doom right here on Jazz Through the Night. A composition by its bassist, Philly's own Jaco Pastorius, entitled Continuum. Tony Williams on the drums, John McLaughlin on the guitar as well, from their self-titled album from 1979, actually released in 2007. Right before that, brand new music from Conrad Herwig on the trombone, the incredible trombonist, paying homage to Chick Corea with Crystal Silence, the Latin side of Chick Corea. And we remember the late, great Cassandra Wilson, who shockingly passed away a few days ago on September 1st. An incredible, incredible vocalist who will be remembered for all of eternity for her contributions to the great music. This is Show Me a Love from her album Belly of the Sun. Once again, we remember Cassandra Wilson. And my name is Joshua Lee. Thanks so much for tuning in to Jazz Through the Night. Up next, Jonathan Salzo and Lamondo. But first, a look at some celebratory festivities for the great John Coltrane.
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A wonderful pairing of Roberto Fonseca on piano and Vincent Segal on the cello right here on Jazz Through the Night from the album Nuits Parisiennes à la Havane, also translated to Parisian Night in Havana. That's the title track, Nuits Parisiennes. And my name is Joshua Lee, and right before that, Port of Rico. They call him Beast. That's Illinois' Jacquette from 1960 on the tenor saxophone. And where else can you hear Count Basie and Hank Jones on the same track? Hank's on piano, Count is on the organ, Count Basie's on the organ, Ray Brown's on the bass, and Jimmy Crawford's on the drums. And we started with Jonathan Salzo from Riacano Volume 2, Fruto de mi Corazon, that's L'Amato. And up next, on member-supported WRTI 90.1 from South Africa, Induduzo McAnthony, and Tethered.

the one and only Dexter Gordon with an iconic version of Around Midnight from the movie of the same name. Dexter Gordon was in charge of the soundtrack of that award-winning movie. From the album The Other Side of Around Midnight, Wayne Shorter's on soprano, Herbie Hancock's on piano, Ron Carter's on the bass, Billy Higgins on the drums. Once again, Dexter Gordon with Around Midnight. Right before that, the amazing Bud Powell and his trio with Un Poco Loco from 1952. In that great trio, Curly Russell and Max Roach. And we started with Induduzo Magandini from South Africa on the piano. The brand new record, The Myth We Choose, that's Tethered. My name is Joshua Lee. Thanks so much for tuning in to Jazz Through the Night. As we approach this 3 o'clock hour, here's Steve Kuhn and my buddy,

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0: Steve Turay with Montuno Caracal on WRTI 90.1. He's on the trombone and shells along with some of his closest trombone friends, Frank Lacey, Robin Eubanks, Philly's own Aaron Johnson, and even Doug Bryant's joined him on that one. Britt Woodman on the trombone, Andy Gonzalez on the bass, John Faddis on shells as well, Herbie Hancock's on piano. Once again, Steve Turay from the album Rhythm Within, and we started with Steve Coon, his album Pastoral. That's My Buddy from 2007. And my name is Josh Lee. Thanks so much for joining me on this edition of Jazz Through the Night. And welcome to the 3 o'clock hour. We go all the way till 6 o'clock in the morning. Up next, we take it to the one and only Samara Joy with Flora Delis, also known as Upside Down. But first,
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The Great Cannonball Adderley with a big band from 1956. That's T's tune right here on Jazz Through the Night from the album In the Land of Hi-Fi. I won't name everybody, but I'll name a few. Ernie Wilkins is that great arranger and conductor. Philly's own Specs Wrights on the drums, Nats on cornet, Danny Bank, Jerome Richardson, Junior Mance on piano, Keeter Best, the list goes on and on. Cannonball Adderley with T's tune. My name is Josh Berlin. Right before that was Bobby Broom on the guitar. The album Notes of Thanks, that was his version of Doxy, and we started off with the incredible Samara Joy, who was all over the world bringing the good music to everyone. That's Flordelise, also known as Upside Down. And up next on WRTI 90.1, here's Brad Good featuring Ernie Watts with Someday My Prince Will Come.

0: An incredible multi-instrumentalist, that's Brian Landris, right here on WRTI 90.1. Usually you can hear him on baritone saxophone, but that's him on the flute from the aptly entitled Just When You Think You Know, that's Continuance. And right before that, album of the year, Art Blakey and the Jazz Messengers, playing a composition by an alum, an illustrious alum, Wayne Shorter, that's Witch Hunt from 1981. Album of the year, Philly's own Charles Fambro was on the bass, James Williams on piano, Billy Pierce on the tenor saxophone, Bobby Watson on the alto, and Wynton Marsalis on the trumpet. And we started off with Brad Good on trumpet, featuring Ernie Watts on the saxophone from the album Live Your Dream, live at North Street Cabaret, that Someday My Prince Will Come. And my name is Joshua Lee. Thanks so much for joining me on this edition of Jazz to the Night. Some incredible, authentic Cuban big band coming up with Orquestra Aco Khan. This is Mami KK.
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legendary trumpeter Herb Albert plays the Crusaders right here on WRTI. That's Street Life from his 1979 album, Rise. And right before that, Charles Mingus from the album Mingus, five times, Mingus, Mingus, Mingus, Mingus, Mingus. And that was Hora Decubitus. Once again, Charles Mingus from 1964. And we started off with Orquestra Ako Khan, some of the finest Cuban musicians of today, featuring Kiko Ruiz. That's Mommy KK from their brand new release, America. And my name is Joshua Lee. Thanks so much for tuning in to Jazz Through the Night. Up next, the group known as Playtime. This is Open the Door, Joey.

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0: Horace Silver and his famous composition, Song for My Father, live in Seattle, right here on member-supported WRTI 90.1. From the album Silver in Seattle, live at the Penthouse, he's joined by Roger Humphreys, Pittsburgh's finest, on the drums, Teddy Smith on the bass, Joe Henderson on saxophone, and Woody Shaw on the trumpet, Horace Silver on the piano. We started with the band Playtime from their album Magic Object, a brand new release that's Open the Door, Joey. And my name is Josh Belee. Thanks so much for joining me on this edition of Jazz of the Night. And welcome to the 4 o'clock hour. We go all the way till 6. A quick look ahead. It's Philly's own Lee Morgan on the trumpet. Even Jason Moran on piano. And Thelonious Monk. Doesn't get much better than that. We continue with Brent Burkhead from D.C. And for you, but first.
1: 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Saturday, September 12th and Sunday, September 13th, the Celebration of the Arts Festival takes place in Delaware Water Gap, PA.
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name a more iconic duo right here on Jazz Through the Night. My name is Josh Belee. Thanks so much for tuning in. That's Bags meets Wes. Milt Jackson on the vibraphone, Wes Montgomery on guitar, as well as Wynton Kelly on piano, Sam Jones on the bass, and Philly Joe on the drum. That's SKJ, a Milt Jackson composition right there from 1962. And right before that, one of the finest from the D.C., Baltimore area, saxophonist Britton Burkhead, featuring Amani Grace Cooper. That's For You from the album, brand new release entitled Exchange. And up next, here's Mike DeRubo with Way Out Northwest. Stay tuned.

0: A legendary Philadelphian who needs no introduction from 1956 off his album Introducing Lee Morgan right here on WRTI 90.1. Arthur Taylor's on drums, Doug Watkins on the bass, Hank Jones on piano, and another Hank, the great Hank Mobley, on the tenor saxophone. That's Hank's Shout. And right before that, Mike DeRubo, the title track of Way Out Northwest. My name is Joshua Lee. Thanks so much for tuning in to Jazz Through the Night. We celebrate centennial of the great John Coltrane all throughout Philly in the next few months. Up next, a quick look at how you can be involved. After that, Esther Phillips.
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The one and only, the queen of the organ, Philly's own Shirley Scott with Just In Time from 1965 right here on WRTI 90.1. Recorded live at the Front Room in Newark, New Jersey from the album The Queen of the Organ. Stanley Turrentine, her partner in crime on the tenor saxophone, Bob Cranshaw on the bass, and Otis Finch on the drums. Once again, Shirley Scott on the Hammond B3, and right before that, on piano, Jason Moran from Jason Moran Plays Duke Ellington. That's I Like the Sunrise, and we started with the great Esther Phillips from Esther Phillips Sings. That's The Shadow of Your Smile. Arrangements by the great Oliver Nelson. My name is Joshua Lee. Thanks so much for joining me as we approach the 5 o'clock hour here on Jazz Through the Night. Thelonious Monk comes up next with Caravan. Stay tuned.

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0: personally one of my favorite records of all time. That's Kenny Garrett and Triology right here on WRTI 90.1 from 1995. He's joined by Kiyoshi Kitagawa on the bass, Brian Blade on the drums. That's Dave Brubeck's In Your Own Sweet Way, Kenny Garrett on the alto saxophone. And we started with Thelonious Monk paying homage to another great pianist. That's Duke Ellington. From Thelonious Monk plays Duke Ellington from 1955. That's Ellington and Juan Tizol's Caravan. Kenny Clark on drums, Oscar Pettiford on the big bass. And my name is Joshua Lee. Thanks so much for joining me on this edition of Jazz Through the Night. Welcome to the 5 o'clock hour. We go all the way till 6, and we continue with Nina Simone and Do I Move You? But first,
1: here's another pick from our Moment's Notice jazz listings on WRTI. Thursday, September 10th, Gerald Veasley, Jaleel Shaw, Adam Falk, and Kyrie Abdul-Shahid perform at South Jazz Kitchen in North Philadelphia.

Temptations, the name of that great album, that's Always No. And we started with Nina Simone. Do I Move You, she asked. I know she did on that one from the album Nina Simone Sings the Blues. And my name is Joshua Lee. Thanks so much for tuning in to WRTI 90.1's Jazz Through the Night. Up next, from D.C., Lee Pilzer with Zynga Mama. Stay tuned.

not one but two incredible bassists on that one. Edgar Meyer and Philadelphia's own Christian McBride right here on WRTI 90.1 from the album. But who's going to play the melody? That was Barnyard Disturbance. And right before that, Brad Meldow and his trio. Brad on piano, Larry Grenadier on the bass, Jorge Rossi on the drums. From The Art of the Trio, Volume 1, as I Fall in Love Too Easily. I know you fell in love with the great Lee Pilzer on the baritone saxophone. From D.C., that's Zynga Mama, the funky side of Lee Pilzer from the album Keep Holding On. And my name is Joshua Lee. Thanks so much again for joining me on this edition of Jazz Through the Night. It's always an honor, a privilege, and a pleasure. Please stay tuned for Spirit Soul Music, hosted by the great Bobby Booker. And the rest of the music happened here on WRTI 90.1. I'll see you tomorrow for another edition of Jazz Through the Night. But as always, have a great rest of your day, and long live the swing, and long live the legacy of our very own Bob Perkins.

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2: It's on. Spirit Soul Music is on air this first Sunday of September, Labor Day weekend, and the unofficial beginning of the end of summer. I'm Bobby Booker, and I'm so honored to bless the mic and deliver the message in the music. Ah, yeah, September is here. The days are getting a little shorter. The morning's just a wee bit cooler, and you can feel that change of season beginning to settle in. But the summer isn't gone yet. And for the next 3 hours, we're going to ease into this day with music for the spirit, for the soul. Here on Spirit Soul Music, we explore a small portion of the music family tree, that branch being the spiritual. The spiritual. It is celebrated in American culture and beyond. It is the source from which gospel, jazz, blues, rock and roll, and hip-hop evolved. It was born in the American South, created by slaves, bards whose names history never recorded. The organizing concept of this music is not the melody of Europe, but the rhythm of Africa. And the theology conveyed in these songs is a potent mix of African spirituality, Hebrew narrative, Christian doctrine, and an extreme experience of human suffering. Spirit Soul Music explores the modern spiritual in word and song through its hidden meanings, as well as its beauty, lament, and hope. As always, we kick things off already with our mission statement and song as delivered to us by the Sounds of Blackness with the title selection of their collection, From Africa to America, The Journey of the Drum. Our music journey continues together in your ear and on your mind. This is Spirit Soul Music.

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1: 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I'm Bobby Booker, and I'm so honored to bless the mic, delivering the message in the music. Indeed, we just enjoyed several musical messengers, including Fred Hammond with Celebrate, He Lives. Definitely a good way to get this first Sunday of September moving. Heaven Sent, also in the mix, reminding us that he's that kind of friend. And we also heard Zion asking, what kind of love? Labor Day weekend is here. Summer is starting to wind down, but we're just getting started this morning. In your ear and on your mind, this is Spirit Soul Music.

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0: This week, the Philadelphia Orchestra in Concert brings you vivid and majestic pictures of nature. Stéphane Deneuve conducts the Alpine Symphony by Richard Strauss and A Boat on the Ocean by Maurice Ravel. And violinist Gil Shaham plays the first violin concerto by Max Bruch. I'm Melinda Whiting. 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

Yeah, what a glorious way to celebrate this first Sunday of September, Labor Day weekend Sunday, as we prepare to ease into a new season together. This is Spirit Soul Music on member-supported WRDI 90.1 FM in Philadelphia. I'm Bobby Booker, and I'm so honored to bless the mic and deliver the message in the music. Oh, and what a group of musical messengers we enjoyed, including Rudolph McKissick Jr. and the Word and Worship Mass Choir based out of Jacksonville, Florida, from the album Right Place. We heard High and Lifted Up. Paul Owens and the APC in the mix from Comfort Me, telling us all about heaven. One of gospel's finest, that being Tremaine Hawkins with Changed. And from the best of Love Alive, Walter Hawkins leading the choir, opening up that set with He's That Kind of Friend. Oh yeah, we've got more to go with Sandra Crotch in the mix. In your ear and on your mind, this is Spirit Soul Music.

0: Philly's own Jeff Bradshaw bringing that unmistakable trombone into our Sunday morning with He Is. Sandra Crouch before that with her heavenly medley bringing together Well Done, When We Gather, and Around the Throne. Starting off that set with Rudolph McKissick and the Word and Worship Mass Choir, the tune High and Lifted Up. And just like that, we're making our way to the top of the hour. I'm Bobby Booker, and this is Spirit Soul Music on WRTI, keeping you company on this first Sunday of September, our Labor Day weekend, which is beginning, marking the beginning of the end of summer. But even though summer may be coming to a close, Spirit Soul Music continues. There is definitely more ahead. In your ear and on your mind, this is Spirit Soul Music.
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1: 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I'm Bobby Booker, and I'm so honored to bless the mic, delivering the message in the music. Oh, what musical messengers were in the mix, including Reverend Timothy Phillips giving testimony with the GMWA National Mass Choir. The tune, Come See Where He Lay. Before that, the Dallas-Fort Worth Mass Choir with Eyes Haven't Seen, opening up that hour, the hour, with the Russell Delegation. Curvy Brown in the mix, the tune Heaven. It's the first Sunday of September, Labor Day weekend, and whatever the morning brings to you, and wherever we find you, I do hope that this music is making the journey just a little bit sweeter. In your ear and on your mind, this is Spirit Soul Music.
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2: 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I'm Bobby Booker, and I'm so honored to bless the mic, delivering the message in the music. Kim Burrell in the mix with a testimony, a pledge, entitled, I'll Keep Holding On. You know, sometimes the title of a song tells you everything you need to know, especially on a Sunday morning. Went on back to my father's home state of Georgia with the Georgia Mass Choir, asking, what shall I give to thee? We also heard the Dallas-Fort Worth Mass Choir in the mix with that familiar declaration of blessed assurance. And we open up that stretch of music with the LA Mass Choir saying simply, use me. I'm so honored that you are a part of this listening experience here on member-supported WRTI 90.1 FM in Philadelphia. 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And indeed, if you are not an early bird or you just want to hear this program again, you can always check out the WRTI replay at WRTI.org. 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So, feel free to check it out again and again and again. Our music journey brings us right back home with the Clara Ward Singers. In your ear and on your mind, this is Spirit Soul Music.

0: We just heard Reassurance from the New Jersey Mass Choir with A Love That Never Ends. Before that, our very own Warren Cooper and Phases, the tune Love Is the Blood, the legendary Dixie Hummingbirds in the mix, traveling that milky white way. And we kept it in Philadelphia, opening up with our own Clara Ward Singers with Something's Got a Hold of Me. Oh, and something has definitely got a hold of us this morning. I'm Bobby Booker, and we're heading towards the final hour of programming of this show on WRTI 90.1. In your ear and on your mind, this is Spirit Soul Music.
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1: 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You know, we've been talking about love in one form or another throughout this morning. And thus we heard Commissioned live with Love Isn't Love. And before that, we brought it on back home. Philadelphia bases via the UK, Anthony Tidd and the Sitting In All-Stars, featuring poetess extraordinaire Ursula Rucker with L-O-V-E, Love, recorded for WRTI at home. We also heard the incredible harmonies of Take Six, the tune, If We Ever Needed the Lord Before, We Sure Do Need Him Now. That's a title that still manages to sound timely, no matter when you hear it. Opening up this final hour together was the Reverend Gerald Thompson and the Tennessee Full Gospel Baptist Church Mass Choir as they performed It's Jesus All the Way. Labor Day weekend in full effect. The first Sunday of September is where we're at. And we're going to make the most of every moment that we have left together. In your ear and on your mind. This is Spirit Soul Music.

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We're easing into that turn towards the end of our Sunday morning together. But our musical messengers were definitely sending the message in the music. Jennifer Holliday with Let Jesus Love You, along with the late Sissy Houston, mother of Whitney, with He Changed My Life. The Ark Choir in the mix with Walk With Me, and the great Stanley Turrentine also giving us I Told Jesus. Thank you, thank you, thank you, you, and especially you, for the pleasure of your time and for reaching out to me on each and every one of those social media platforms, where you can find me at Bobby, B-O-B-B-I, no E, Booker. And of course, you can email me at Bobby, B-O-B-B-I, no E, at WRTI.org. 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That allows you to hear it again and again and again, and better yet, share with a friend. Oh my, did I talk about friends? Well, let me tell you about Chef Bob Craig, who's cooking up a tasty treat for the Sunday Jazz Brunch on air live from 9 until 1 p.m. Do know that it is good. In leaving, be well, stay blessed, and as Roy Ayers has intoned once and will one more again, don't you dare forget that this thing called life is but a moment.

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2: 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I am Bob Craig. 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

It's Kenny Barron on the sunny side of the street, as well as being on WRTI 90.1. Kenny in the company of Ben Reilly and Ray Drummond. And we began with the D-Natural Blues, courtesy of Wes Montgomery. He would include Tommy Flanagan at the piano and a couple of the Heath brothers, Percy and Albert, helping out. The D-Natural Blues. So we begin for another Sunday Jazz Brunch. I welcome you to it. This is Bob Craig here with you. Yeah, on the sunny side of the street, you might have to do a little looking for it. We have a lot of sun, but we have some clouds. It's kind of keeping the sun company. So be on the lookout for that. Otherwise, it's a real nice-looking morning, 71 degrees in Philly, and we have the prospects of a lot of sunshine as we're getting up to about, what are we calling for here, 79? That sounds pretty good. And then tonight, partly cloudy, the overnight low of 61. Labor Day, Monday, partly sunny, and then gradually all sunshine, the high of around 80. Pretty nice week, actually. Sunny Tuesday, 83, so you kind of get the picture. Very gentle wind out of the north at about 7-10 miles per hour. So, my name is Bob Craig, and we're here with you until 1. I want to play something for you by Maxine Sullivan. This is her back in the 1940s. Ellis Larkins is at the piano, and an early vocal version of Skylark.

0: record called Loch Lomond, and a lot of appearances with big bands, Benny Goodman, a few movies as well, Maxine Sullivan, Skylark, all here on WRTI 90.1 on the Sunday Jazz Brunch.
1: Here's another pick from our Moments Notice Jazz listings on WRTI. Saturday, September 12th and Sunday, September 13th, the Celebration of the Arts Festival takes place in Delaware Water Gap, PA.
0: As usual, we have coming up for you at 10 o'clock a couple of pretty things with strings. And then at 11 o'clock this morning, you and I are going to attend the Cool School. That's right. This is a kind of a big time of the year. Everybody is returning to or going back to school. So I figured you and I should attend at least a class in the Cool School. And that'll begin around 11 this morning. Right here on WRTI 90.1. Donald Byrd, Hank Mobley together, Blues number 2.

0: It's Russell Malone with Kenny in Mind, song and dedication to Kenny Burrell. Russell Malone. All here on WRTI 90.1, early Hank Mobley. Hank Mobley and Blues number 2 on the Sunday Jazz Brunch.
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0: Sunshine is in abundance today. We're headed to 79. Northeast wind keeping it on the cool side. Tonight, partly cloudy, low of 61. And then Labor Day, a lot of sun once again. A few clouds, much like this morning. And we touch on 80. 72 in the sunshine here at WRTI.

0: Cyrus Chestnut just kind of ripping through one of the songs from Guys and Dolls. I've Never Been in Love Before. Buster Williams playing bass, Lenny White on drums. And before that, Philly's John Swanna teaming with Joe Magnarelli and Lollipops and Roses. Coming up in just a moment, a couple of unique people of music that left us this past week.
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0: As I mentioned, this past week, we lost a couple of just really wonderful people in music, one being Cassandra Wilson and the other Gene Bertoncini, a very well-rounded guitarist. But anyhow, I want to concentrate on Cassandra Wilson first, leaving us on September 1st at the age of 70. You just never knew what she was going to do. I mean, she could do some blues from down in the hills in Jackson, Mississippi, or she could pull something from the Great American Songbook, the Great Jazz Songbook. But always, she had this very unique personalized style, with a smoky, persuasive invitation. She wanted you to join her with her vocal encounter. She wanted you to be part of it. Listen to what she does with Neil Young's Harvest Moon. Cassandra Wilson.

0: Gene Bertoncini. Gene Bertoncini playing solo guitar, as he so often did. He left us this past week at the age of 89. If you've ever seen a photo or had seen Gene Bertoncini in person, he just embraced his guitar so closely and personalized everything. A couple of songs there in the medley from Bill Evans, Waltz for Debbie, and very early. Man, Gene Bertoncini, he just backed so many people. Carmen McRae, Tony Bennett, Paul Desmond, Benny Goodman, Wayne Shorter, and on. Huge list. And before that, Cassandra Wilson from her groundbreaking album in the mid-1990s called New Moon Daughter. That's the one that gave us the Monkees song, Last Train from Clarksville, as well as Neil Young's Harvest Moon. So she will be missed. Again, another one who's had such a unique voice. She personalized everything. Cassandra Wilson, Gene Bertoncini. You're on Sunday morning on WRTI 90.1 on the Sunday Jazz Brunch.
1: 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More through December. 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
0: I'm Bob Craig here with you. We approach 10 o'clock. It's a Sunday soaked with sun. A little cloud here and there, but nothing I don't think is going to get in your way. Today's high about 79, overnight low tonight with a partly cloudy sky, 61. And then Labor Day, back to the sun, back to a temperature of around 80. 72 in Philly in the sun.
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0: So let's go from some pretty string playing on guitar from Gene Bertoncini, as we usually do, and open up the 10 o'clock hour, a couple of pretty things with strings. The focus today will be on a couple of songs that came from the show The Roar of the Grease Paint and The Smell of the Crowd. Anthony Newley, Leslie Brickus from England gave us some songs in that show that have gone on to be pretty good songs on the Great American, or should I say the Great British Songbook. Anyhow, to begin, here is Bill Henderson.

0: pair of songs from the roar of the grease paint, the smell of the crowd. A couple of pretty things with strings. Herbie Mann, his interpretation of Feeling Good. And who can I turn to? Bill Henderson. As we begin the 10 o'clock hour here on WRTI, don't forget this program you're listening to, which is called Sunday Jazz Brunch. It's available for you on WRTI Replay. 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
1: Here's another pick from our Moment's Notice jazz listings on WRTI. Thursday, September 10th, Gerald Veasley, Jaleel Shaw, Adam Falk, and Kyrie Abdul-Shahid perform at South Jazz Kitchen in North Philadelphia.
0: How about Dexter Gordon taking a turn with Heartaches here on WRTI?

That's Chris Bode. Chris Bode and kind of appreciation of Miles. Muted Miles, who also did that song, Old Folks. Chris Bode preceded by Vince Guaraldi. It's very popular, Cast Your Fate to the Wind. That's Vince in pre-Charlie Brown days, of course. Brings us to exactly 10:30. This is the Sunday Jazz Brunch. I am your host. Bob Craig is along with you until 1. The Philadelphia Orchestra comes along then. I will be with you again this evening at 6. We do Voices in Big Band Jazz. And at 7 o'clock, Big Band Jazz takes over. Of course, Count Basie would be one of those people who shows up regularly. One of the great things about Basie, in addition to having truly one of the most identifiable bands ever, is the fact that Basie was a great economical pianist. Just one note out of 88 keys, and you knew it was Basie. As an example,

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0: That's Hendrik Merkens. He's the harmonica player there. A slow, hot wind. We have a slow north wind today in Philly. Hendrik, along with Peter Bernstein, guitar, Michael Adon at the Hammond B3, Jimmy Cobb playing drums for you. All here on the Sunday Jazz Brunch on your member support at WRTI. We've preceded you and the music with Count Basie, the Basie Band from the Little Old Groovemaker album. And count them.
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0: Let me just remind you, in about 15 minutes from now, everybody listening now is invited to attend the Cool School. That was a period of time in jazz. Oh, somewhere in the late 40s to around the mid-50s. So that'll be at 11 o'clock this morning. School will be in session, as it is all over the place, including us here at WRTI.

0: Chick Corea. His composition is Tones for Joan's Bones. It's kind of a popular item for him. That's a 1969 version featuring Ron Carter on bass and Billy Cobham on drums. Tones for Joan's Bones. Steve Hobbs, he was the guy who played Vibes, brought along Peter Washington and Kenny Barron and Victor Lewis helping out on the session. And Rodgers and Hart, You Are Too Beautiful. The weather is as well. The weather is going to hold up pretty much most of the week. If you've been following the weather patterns, we're in for a nice fair weather stretch. There's really no rain of any significance, no storms, just some dandy stuff to welcome in early September in Philadelphia. So we're headed to 79 today with a lot of sun. Same for tomorrow, 80, 81. Tuesday, more of the same, and Wednesday could be a little bit more in the way of clouds and maybe a slight chance of a shower. But we shall enjoy today, Sunday. 73 degrees in Philly.
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0: All right. Welcome to the cool school this hour here on WRTI. Everybody's in session just about. I know the campus here on Temple University just buzzing around. Everybody is back. Grade schools just about set to begin, if it hasn't already. Everybody seems to be in session. So I thought today we would acknowledge the cool school of jazz. Started pretty much, right at the end, pretty much of bebop, late 1940s, extending itself to the early 50s. It really began in New York City. Gil Evans, who was with Claude Thornhill's band, had a kind of a different approach to working with big bands at that time. And Miles got a hold of this sound that he liked. And he got a hold of Gil Evans. Of course, this is well before Porgy and Bess and what sketches in Spain that they would later work with in the 50s. But this is late 1940s. So it's Miles, the birth of the cools. We'll name Miles as the headmaster. And the principal we'll acknowledge as Jerry Mulligan. The two of them made significant noise, the birth of the cool. 1949, this is Giroux.

Miles and Mulligan together, the headmaster and the principal of the Cool School in Giroux, recording in New York City in 1949. The administrative director of the Cool School name is Chet Baker, so we shift to the West Coast, where it was quite popular. Here is Chet Baker, two recordings of My Funny Valentine. First, he as vocalist, and then Chet along with Jerry Mulligan again. Chet.

0: pair of recordings of my funny Valentine. It's kind of like ordering a cheesesteak here in Philly. Is that wit or wit out? Got Chet singing and Chet playing trumpet along with Jerry Mulligan. Here at WRTI 90.1, this hour dedicated to the cool school.
1: 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For more details, visit WRTI.org/Moment's Notice.
0: All right, so how about Dave Brubeck? He was part of that scene of the cool school. Brubeck on campus, Oberlin College, in 1953 with Paul Desmond.

Dave Brubeck Quartet, encouraged by his wife, Iola, to get out of the studio. Get out there. Get on stage at colleges. And sure enough, he did. Made a big success. Great presence of Dave Brubeck at Oberlin College in Oberlin, Ohio. And Stardust. WRTI 90.1 on the Sunday Jazz Brunch. I'm Bob Craig. Another group that really scored big during this period, the MJQ, Modern Jazz Quartet, John Lewis, Bill Jackson, Percy Heath, Kenny Clark. Big number for them, Django.

0: The MJQ, the Modern Jazz Quartet, 1955, just about the end of that cool school period. And Django on WRTI 90.1. Bob Craig, I am your teacher this hour. You in attendance? So far, everybody's scoring an A+. We're grading. So, you know, just be on guard. More to come here in just a moment.
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0: Another important name in the cool school of jazz, Lenny Tristano. Here's a guy that was in New York City. He had a I think it was like a basement apartment or a Chinese laundry. And musicians used to come by in the late 40s, early 50s, and they'd gig, they'd play, and just have a great time. One of the guys was Lee Konitz, sax player. So Lenny and Lee teamed up for a number of recordings. Here they are in 1955, recorded live at a Chinese restaurant. And These Foolish Things on WRTI.

Lenny Tristano with his cool block courting, and Lee Konitz together, Lenny and Lee, doing these foolish things on WRTN 90.1, which led George Shearing, who was also there pretty much at the birth of not only cool jazz, but bebop in the late 1940s. Lee Konitz came up with a composition called Subconscious Lee, and George Shearing doing it at Birdland in the year 2000.

0: Shearing is a quintet with you here on WRTI 90.1. Shearing at Birdland, Back to Birdland, the title of the album, and Subconscious Lee. You're on WRTI.
1: 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And violinist Gil Shaham plays the first violin concerto by Max Bruch. I'm Melinda Whiting. 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
0: Okay, so let's go from New York City to L.A., where we find Philly's Stan Getz. He was all part of that. He made the conversion from the bebop years into cool and beyond. Getz was there for just about everything, it seemed. But here is Getz in Los Angeles recording in the late 1950s, where he had several sessions. This is called Your Blase, Stan Getz.

It's June Christie in the late 1940s with a Johnny Guarnieri quintet. Lullaby and Rhythm, she was there at the beginning of that, not only for bebop, but the birth of the cool. As a matter of fact, she had an album in the early 60s called The Cool School. Well, these are little cool songs for kids. June Christie. Stan Getz recording for a while in Los Angeles around 1957, 58, and what you heard was Your Blasé. Still in the cool school. Here are two recordings that came after this cool school, but they really had that feel of the, I don't know, the late 40s, 50s attitude about cool and post-bebop. First, Benny Golson, the jazz head, along with Art Farmer, and the cool one.

Andre Previn and David Rose together. They made a heavy score with that number called Like Young. The cool one. Benny Golson, Art Farmer, known as the Jazz Tet. The cool one. In the cool school, here on WRTI. Let's bring it back to the birth of it all, Miles and Boplicity.

0: Anita O'Day, along with the Marty Paich's band and the Miles Davis Number 4. You're on WRTI. I'm in the middle of reading that book that's out by James Gavin, The Life of Anita O'Day, called Cool Heat. And it's both, say the least of it. Such a life, my goodness. Anyhow, that is a whole hour of the cool school, and I'm very, very happy to say you all passed with an A+. So thank you very much for hanging in, being part of it. We are out of session for the day. However, there is one more hour left of this program. It's called the Sunday Jazz Brunch. My name is Bob Craig. It's a minute afternoon. We have 78 degrees. We're expecting 79. I think that's very attainable. A lot of clouds around, but still a lot of sun sharing the sky. Clouds and sun. Tonight, overnight lows around, what are we looking at here? About 50? No? 60? Yeah, 61. Tomorrow, back to the sunshine, and we touch on 80 and then into the low 80s by the middle of the week. So enjoy. Again, 78, clouds and sun.
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0: What a lovely song that is. What a lovely version, too. Saxophonist is Jimmy Green, Kenny Barron at the piano. It's called Where Is Love? Came from a show called Oliver, Oliver Twist. And don't blame me, Bruce Barth, here on WRTI. The noon hour is 12 minutes old, and we have the rest of the hour to hang out together. The remaining hour of the Sunday Jazz Brunch, Bob Craig is along here with you on member-supported WRTI.
1: 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Friday, September 11th and Saturday, September 12th, the Atlantic City Jazz Fest takes place at the Hard Rock Hotel and Casino in Atlantic City, New Jersey.
0: I get back to playing something for you by Cassandra Wilson. In our first hour, we played something for you by her, and as well as Gene Bertoncini, the guitarist. Something from Gene coming along a little bit later on in the hour, but wanted to focus on Cassandra Wilson. At the age of 70, she turned out the lights. Gone. But what a legacy of music. As I pointed out before, some just very interesting things that she has done with music and personalizing it all the time, never losing what she was all about. So we had, Harvest Moon, the Neil Young song from the album that really kind of put her on the map, called New Moon Daughter, combining all different kinds of songs, especially from the rock genre. And occasionally she would burst into doing standards. Came out with an album, it was about 2009 was out, called Loverly. A bunch of standards, mostly in the album. And from it, Cassandra's version of Lover Come Back to Me.

0: trumpeter Jim Rotondi, along with Joe Locke playing vibes. It's called Miller Time here at WRTI 90.1. And Cassandra Wilson remembering her today as part of the Sunday Jazz Brunch, a recording from 2009, her version of Lover, Come Back to Me. Bob Craig is along with you. Just a reminder to check out our website. You should make frequent visits to that. There's always something posted of interest. For example, we have our fall preview guide, who's appearing in and around the area, not only jazz, but classical music in this upcoming new season. So you may want to go ahead and check that out, as well as appreciation of Cassandra Wilson, things posted about that, and so on and so forth. There's always stuff going on there. That would be at WRTI.org. Just another way to say thank you for supporting this radio station financially and socially as well. And you're always welcome to make a pledge, excuse me, of any kind, any denomination, whatever, at WRTI.org. And as usual, thank you.
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0: Here's Jeff Hamilton with his trio going on and on and on, at least for about the next 7 minutes or so. Jeff Hamilton's trio.

0: The group is named the Blue Moods, featuring the saxophone of Diego Rivera. And a whole album here filled with items that Duke Pearson wrote, including that one called Is That So? Blue Moods. And heard before that, Jeff Hamilton, song that was introduced to us by a pop singer in the 70s and 80s, as well as a composer named Stephen Bishop. Yeah, the song On and On, Jeff Hamilton's trio with Tamir Hendelman, all here on the Sunday Jazz Brunch in its final moments for you on RTI.
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0: I mentioned to you earlier in the hour when I was playing Cassandra Wilson, remembering her. We also lost another really wonderful musician, Gene Bertoncini. Now, not exactly a household name. He's one of those kind of unspoken heroes of the guitar. A fellow who played for years when Johnny Carson had his Tonight Show in New York City. Gene left us at the age of 89 this past week. And he worked with a lot of people. As I mentioned earlier, people like Paul Desmond, Benny Goodman, Wayne Shorter, Carmen McRae, Clark Terry, and he even backed Nancy Wilson on that wonderful album she had called But Beautiful. Here was the title song featuring Gene Bertoncini, and then Gene on his own with a couple of Billy Strayhorn songs. Nancy.

0: Gene Burton Sr., a couple of Billy Strayhorn songs, Isfahan and Lush Life. And heard before that with Nancy Wilson accompanied her in Bud Beautiful. As I mentioned, at the age of 89, what was it, this past week he left us. Some wonderful guitar playing for not only solo, but also other groups, and some pretty big names in jazz and pop music as well. Brings us around to about nine minutes before one.
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0: Hey, we still have 78 degrees in Philly. The mix of sun and clouds going to pretty much call the shots for the rest of this Sunday. Tonight, partly cloudy, 61. The winds will be east at about 5 miles per hour. Labor Day, partly sunny. And then eventually, nothing but sunshine as the day wears on, the high of around 80. Tuesday, we are into the 80s, 86 by Wednesday. Again, sunny. Pretty dry week coming up, so enjoy. My name is Bob Craig. Thank you for being part of this Sunday Jazz Brunch. Always good to be in your company. As a matter of fact, if you want more, well, tonight at 6, I'm back. I have For Your Voices and Big Band Jazz at 6, and the big bands take over at 7. Have a wonderful afternoon. The Philadelphia Orchestra is next. The sax player is Dmitri Baevsky. Takes us out with his composition, Mount Harissa on RTI.

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Thursday, September 10th, Gerald Veasley, Jaleel Shaw, Adam Falk, and Kyrie Abdul-Shahid perform at South Jazz Kitchen in North Philadelphia.

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1: Hi, it's Bob Craig, and Voices in Jazz is set to begin. Do you hear the music?

couple of musical ladies hearing music and singing it for you, too. And you have showed up for the right program for it as well. It's Voices in Jazz on WRTI HD2. The ladies, that was Peggy Lee, of course. And I'm Bob Craig, happy to share her with you as well as everybody else. And before Miss Lee was Laika Fatiem. She heralds from Paris and has done some acting and some singing. And the CD, one or two of them out, that she has called Look at Me Now, Laika Fatiem. So I think it's a great way to begin, obviously, with people singing about music, as we go to our next little project here. And that would be a couple of singers taking a couple of songs that I guess you could say they are a little bit of a novelty items, but they have reworked them totally, reimagined. For example, Harry Connick doing On the Atchison, Topeka, and Santa Fe, and working very closely with the bassist Ray Brown.

That's Bria Skanberg and a reimagining, a total reimagining of the Doris Day hit from The Man Who Knew Too Much, the Hitchcock movie, and a big, big record. Not only that, but an Academy Award-winning song. Que sera, sera, the Spanish phrase of that. Whatever will be, will be. Bria Skanberg, she sings and plays trumpet, too. Multitasking. And how about Harry Connick Jr., Harry, reworking on the Atchison, Topeka, the Santa Fe, along with Ray Brown on bass. All here for you on Voices in Jazz. It's WRTI HD2. Streaming, downloadable apps all over the place. We got you. We got you. Even if you're riding the Atchison, Topeka, and the Santa Fe. Maybe in your mind. Hey, there's a lot of songs about rain. We all know one or two or many, many. Come rain or come shine, here's that rainy day. Raindrops keep falling on my head. But these are two little-known songs about rain and raindrops. First, from Mark Winkler in a duet with Sarah Gazarek.

singer is Lenny Groves. She is out of California. This is a recording that was done, back in the mid-1960s. And this album of hers, let me just get it here. It's on vinyl and has been with me all these years. The album featuring Phil Moore III and his Afro-Latin soul tet, the album Afro-Brazilian Oba. Afro-Brazilian Oba. And there's some very appealing original items on this, not the least of whom is Lenny Groves. Pretty much made her career as a background singer, and not much known from her through these many, many years. Lenny Groves, Watching Pretty Raindrops. And heard before Ms. Groves, Mark

Winkler in a duet with Sarah Gazarek, and an item from a recent album of him called The Company I Keep, filled with a lot of duets, and an original number entitled Rainproof. Mark Winkler, Sarah Gazarek. This is Bob Craig here along with you, and don't forget, if you would like to see everything that I play on our playlist, you can do so by going to WRTI.org, checking out the playlist link, and getting information on all the music heard. Ella Fitzgerald. Here's Ella in a setting with just three different guitarists, the first of whom is Barney Kessel.

Ella in triple play with the guitarist. Three individual guitarists, Joe Pass, one of three albums they made together in the 1970s. This is Easy Living. Ella, along with Herb Ellis before the jazz standard of Detour Ahead. And from the Duke Ellington songbook, the whole orchestra was there in small groups, but Ella chose Barney Kessel just to bring his guitar out and play with her in solitude. Ella Fitzgerald, part of Voices in Jazz here on WRTI HD2. Let's go from Quiet Ella with just guitarist to Quiet Life in the City. Where do you go from that? Up on the roof, Steve Tyrell.

Steve Tyrell making good on the Carole King, Jerry Goffin number up on the roof on WRTI HD2. So some people just kind of like to get away, well, into the water. The heck with the city, let's get out on the ocean and enjoy and see what happens. For example, Ann Richards.

Couple of ladies finding great solace in the high seas. Karen Allison, Little Boat, O Bagquinho. And preceded by Ann Richards, she with an island in the Pacific. Things are terrific. Except occasionally, an occasional man just may show up. So no complaints whatsoever. Ann Richards, Karen Allison. And winding down the first hour of Voices in Jazz, Harold Mayburn at the piano. At the microphone, Gregory Porter, and an Oscar Brown number, Afro Blue, on WRTI HD2.

0: as the night. 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
1: Gregory Porter, his unmistakable style. Mongo Santa Maria writing the music. Oscar Brown Jr. with the words. Harold Mayburn at the piano. And he's going to carry us out of here in the first of 3 hours. This is Voices in Jazz on WRTI HD2. I'm Bob Craig. Stay with us.

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1: And this hour of Voices in Jazz opens with a couple of songs from the early Tony Bennett songbook.

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The moon and stars will say you were mine forever and never to part. I only live for your love and your kiss. It's paradise to be near you.

into the Tony Bennett songbook for a couple of his early items. Calling on Willie Nelson for that, and calling on Tony himself. Tony, along with K.D. Lang, and his early version of Blue Velvet. Talking around 1952 for both those items, when they originally appeared. So, we continue on. The program is Voices in Jazz. I remain Bob Craig. The program is heard every week at this time on your member-supported WRTI HD2, our downloadable app, and our stream at WRTI.org. Here's some singers singing about talking.

Some singer is singing about talking. That's the old Billy Eckstine number, Giacomo Gates with his version. It's out of an album by him called You. All the songs about you, of course. Giacomo, he was preceded by Freddie Cole, the big song we all got to know in the movie Midnight Cowboy. Of everybody's talking and making some happy talk, along with some great backing from the Adderley Boys, Cannonball and Nat. Nancy Wilson, Giacomo Gates, Freddie Cole, you're on Voices in Jazz. Here's a couple of the major contributors to the Brazilian songbook as we know it today. Astrid Gilberto first, and then João Gilberto. Astrid doing a version of a song called Eu e Voce, or Me and You.

That's João Gilberto, the well-known Desafinado. When he recorded that around 1960, probably very few people in this country had any notion what that music was like. But to the

Sarah, recording in 1954, that was the album that really sealed the deal for a lot of jazz folks. They said, yeah, that's it. Ain't no more. Can't get any better than that. Sarah Vaughan, she along with Herbie Mann was heard there very subtly. Who else? Paul Quinichet, saxophone, and Clifford Brown, of course, a little bit with him on trumpet. I'm glad there is you. That is your free singing lesson courtesy of Voices in Jazz. All here on WRTI HD2. This is a singer named Luis Giraldo. The CD is called Ready, Willing, and Able. And there's a small hotel.

That's Libby York. A couple of singers, they were actually on the road. She on the road as a musician, singing, playing, whatever, city by city by city. And the other person on the road with a much better thing going for him was Luis Geraldo. There's a small hotel with a wishing well, no less. Luis Geraldo on WRTI HD2. Here are three singers singing the well-known Miles Davis number of four. Those three singers would be Carolyn Nelson, Paul Jost, and Wendy Simon.

Two jazz standards, we'll put them into that category, easy enough. Green Dolphin Street, four singers singing about it, they would be the Singers Unlimited. And before that, three singers singing the jazz classic, Four, and they would be a group, not a group so much as just three singers getting together, headed by Carolyn Nelson. These are three area singers around Philly. Carolyn Nelson along with Paul Jost and Wendy Simon. It's out of Carolyn's album called Come a Little Closer. Shared with you on Voices in Jazz here on WRTI. How about staying cool? Going to stay cool. First, we'll do it refreshingly, if there is such a word, and then physically. All right, first, refreshingly. Till Brunner along with Paul James and his group and Sherry No Lemonade with us.

Stay cool with a lemonade. Ileana Elias providing the stay coolness, the lemonade served up by Till Bruner along with Bob James. It's a Bob James album, Lemonade. Kind of a cool way to end up the second hour of three of Voices in Jazz. Here on WRTI, I'm Bob Craig. The Voices in Big Band Jazz Hour is...

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1: Welcome to Voices in Big Band Jazz. This is WRTI. This is Bob Craig. This is Sinatra and Basie.

That 1962 recording you just heard made all the bassy difference in the world between what Frank did in the 1940s originally and this time around in 1962. Only have eyes for you. And I'm also glad you have ears to absorb, well, all these singers for the next hour. Singers and bands, that's what we're all about. As long as your eyes and ears are focused, let's hear how your head is handling it all. Carol Sloan.

0: reckless face.
1: Songs of the Face and Head. That's a really nifty number. Sammy Davis back on Broadway, the album, taken from vinyl. And it was one of those songs that kind of got left behind in the show, The Roar of the Grease Paint and the Smell of the Crowd, show that gave us some great numbers, like Who Can I Turn To and Feeling Good and The Joker and On a Wonderful Day Like Today. Sammy, Look at That Face. Before that, Carol Sloan and Standalone Standard. No show, no movie. Just a great song from the Great American Songbook. It's been around since the late 1930s. Bob Craig is here with you. This is Voices in Big Band Jazz, the radio station, WRTI. Member supported WRTI. Thanks for supporting. Thanks for listening. And thanks for being here. You probably don't think of Steve Allen as a songwriter. Probably first thing comes to mind is a funny man who hosted The Tonight Show. I think he was the original MC of that program. Anyhow, the man in the street and comedy. But Steve actually did write several songs. I believe he said he one time wrote about 1,000 songs. A few of them have caught on. Of course, the big one, This Could Be the Start of Something Big. This lovely ballad, though, is in the mix. Diane Shore's version of Impossible on WRTI.

You're on WRTI's Voices in Big Band Jazz, Nat Cole, and a bunch of guys in the Basie band. However, the count missing from the session. Just the Basie guys and Matt Mood Indigo. Actually, originally started as an instrumental called Dreamy Blues around 1930 when Ellington played it on the radio. And then words came along by Irving Mills, and I guess the rest is history. Great addition to the great jazz and American songbook. And before that, Steve Allen's composition, Diane Shore, and a beautiful arrangement by Johnny Mandel. And that was Impossible. You're on WRTI. How about if we took a ride up the road? We're headed off to the Big Apple, Ann Hampton Callaway.

That's Billy Ruth doing up Sunday in New York here on WRTI. Billy was one of those guys who just adored Sinatra, so much so that, well, I guess you could classify him as a Sinatra impersonator in the way. He was one of the early people to do that years ago.

years ago. And he not only had great feelings for Sinatra as a singer, but he looked a lot like Sinatra, especially the profile of him, Billy Ruth. Before that, up to Birdland we went, sticking in New York, Ann Hampton Calloway from her For Ella album. Here at WRTI, we'll go from New York City out to the country where a dance was being held. Rannie Lee will fill us in on the details.

That's Joe Williams here on WRCI's Voices in Big Band Jazz. Couple of folks out on the dance floor, Joe Williams, and before that we heard from Rami Lee. A Joe Williams song, I Was Telling Her About You, written by Moose Charlap, the father of the pianist Bill Charlap. Again, another one of those pretty songs of which there aren't too many versions. Joe Williams. And as I mentioned before, Rami Lee, Polka Dots and Moonbeams, here on WRTI. I see on my song list it says, time for some group therapy. All right, there's a little note attached to it. It also says, speak low. Not referring to me, but to the New York Voices.

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Four freshmen, preceded by the New York Voices with Bob Mincer's big band, New York Voices, kind of augmenting the lyrics of Ogden Nash to the Vernon Duke melody, and Speak Low. 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Look who's wide-eyed with the Duke Ellington songbook wide open and ready to sing. It's Gladys Knight. She shows up with the Clayton Hamilton Jazz Orchestra and do nothing till you hear from me.

0: Frank and Gladys Knight agreeing to agree, which is kind of nice. Don't worry about me from Frank. Gladys Knight doing Do Nothing Till You Hear From Me. It was an album she paid tribute to singers that she listened to growing up out of an album called...
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2: University in Philadelphia, sunny skies.
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0: Hello and welcome to Voices in Big Band Jazz at WRTI. This is Bob Craig and Frank.

Sinatra with a big song from Finian's Rainbow that carries with it a 1947 date. There were several songs that had some significance, but nothing but the popularity of Old Devil Moon. Songs like Necessity and How Things in Glaucomora Look to the Rainbow. When I'm Not Near the Girl I love the girl I'm near, and on and on. But Old Devil Moon, Frank Nelson Riddle on WRTI 90.1. That word devil pops up a lot in conversation. Example, the devil is in the details. People use that phrase a lot. Or, get the devil out of here, will you? It's a substitute for hell. It's strange how it's used. It's used a lot in songs as examples.

That's a song filled with a lot of keen rhythm to it and executed quite well by Diane Hoffman. Grew up around Boston and is based in New York. Diane Hoffman, out of her album entitled Do I Love? And also flirting with the devil a little bit, Between the Devil and the Deep Blue Sea. Ella Fitzgerald from the Harold Arlen Songbook. All here on WRTI 90.1, Voices in Big Band Jazz. Getting started with some of the works of the devil. Why did I choose those songs? Well, the devil made me do it. Who knew? Let us carry on. A couple of pretties for you. The High Lows, Then I'll Be Tired of You on WRTI.

There should be no doubt in your mind the band belongs to Stan Kenton. Stan Kenton with a singer he introduced in the early 60s. They had this one album, and that was it. Her name, Jean Turner. Jean Turner. She with George Gershwin's final composition. And then I'll be tired of you. What a lovely lyric that is. The high-low singing Marty Paich and his orchestration. Voices in Big Band Jazz is on. And speaking of Kenton, don't forget at 7 each and every Sunday, it is Big Band Jazz, right here on WRTI 90.1. Let's move on with a couple of Rodgers and Hammerstein classics. And once again, Marty Paich leading an orchestration. Because, well, Mel Torme is going to swing Schubert Alley and Hello, Young Lovers.

to the beginning of Rodgers and Hammerstein together. Oklahoma, the show, the singer is Tierney Supplin, singing with a Chris Walden big band. People, hey, people go say we're in love. They might even say, hello, young lovers. That came about 10 years later from The King and I. And the version from Mel Torme and Marty Paich on Voices in Big Band Jazz here on WRTI 90.1. Bob Craig is who I am. Thankfully, you are there with us and enjoying Sunday evenings for this 1 hour we get together. All right, these next two songs are going to come from the early 1960s. They both came from movies. Both these songs were Oscar-winning songs. And the underlying theme in both these movies was alcohol. And it starred a couple of actors who were associated mostly with comedy roles. I'm talking about Jack Lemmon in Days of Wine and Roses, Jackie Gleason in Papa's Delicate Condition. But back to Days of Wine and Roses, originally a Playhouse Mighty presentation. If you go back a few years on TV, you might remember that. They had wonderful dramas, live television. So the assignment of movie theme music was given to Henry Mancini. He brought along Johnny Mercer. They sat down.

0: down. Mancini scrolled it out in about a half an hour. And Johnny Mercer just sat down with a pencil and a pad and in 5 minutes came up with the lyrics. So they presented it to the producers. And Johnny had it on a crumbled piece of paper. And he opened it up. And they loved what they heard. And the rest is history.
1: The

Bobby Darin moving right on through. Call Me Irresponsible. WRTI 90.1. So yeah, those two songs, both Oscar-winning songs, both coming from movies associated with alcoholism. The idea for the movie stems back to 1956. And Fred Astaire was to star in the title role as Papa Jack Griffith. However, Astaire couldn't get out of his contract that he had with MGM, so the people at Paramount decided, well, we'll just put this on the shelf for a while and see what happens. About 7 years later, the idea came about again. Let's do up this movie, Papa's Delicate Condition. But who would play the role? It was decided Jackie Gleason. He could do just about anything, so why not play the role of this rather boozy railroad superintendent? And he was assigned to the movie. But as far as the songs go, Sammy Kahn and Jimmy Van Heusen wrote a couple. One was Walking Happy and the other Call Me Irresponsible. But they weren't going to be included. Jimmy Van Heusen persisted and persisted again. He got his way and, well, you heard what happened. Song wound up being an Oscar winner, as did Days of Wine and Roses. Bob Craig is along with you, Voices in Big Band Jazz. Hey, we haven't done up our Pretty Things with Strings yet. Let's do it. And they will feature a couple of Philly-born singers, the first of whom is Melody Gardot, and If You Love Me.

Me know. Tell my heart which way to go. Come in close, but come in slowly now. If you love me, let me know. Other hearts may fly away, but my hope is that you'll stay. We're two weary hearts aglow now. If you love me,

That's a song that was originally to be the title of an album, but it turned out to be Nice and Easy, because Nice and Easy was a new song, and somebody at Capitol Records said, hey, let's shelf that Nearness of You and make Nice and Easy the title. And our other Jersey-born singer, Melody Gardeau, she actually wound up studying fashion at the Community College of Philadelphia here. She, like Mr. Sinatra, pretty things with strings. That's If You Love Me, Melody Gardeau. And keep in mind, this program, Voices in Big Band Jazz, available over the next 2 weeks on WRTI Replay. Just go to WRTI.org. Why do we do it? Because we love having you as a listener. And if you require more words of compliment, listen to this.

mean, they just aren't swelling up. You're much too much. You're just too very, very to ever be.

Billy and Bobby. Miss Billy there along with, who's backing her? Harry Sweets Edison, Willie Smith. Too marvelous for words. And you're the top. Bobby Scott heard before that. You're on WRTI 90.1. Now, if those words weren't satisfying enough for you, let me bring on Michael Feinstein, who will not only deliver the verse to that song, but he'll also give you the complete version, even making up words as he goes along.

Michael Feinstein for the completist who just can't get enough compliments. But tentanabulous? Antithistical? Wow. But there, on the other hand, comes this from Pearl Bailey.

0: Pearl Bailey laying it right on the line here. Love is a bore. That is it for Voices in Big Band Jazz. I leave you with these words from Pearl. Love is like asparagus without the hollandaise. Hey, let's do it again next week. Same time, Voices in Big Band Jazz. Straight ahead, 7, you have Big Band Jazz. Stay with us on RTI.
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0: Hey, now it looks like we're good to go for the next hour. Because it is Big Band Jazz time, I'm Bob Craig. Come on in.

Right in the heart of Labor Day weekend, things soon to begin changing, but not around here because, well, we have big band jazz going for you. Let us begin with our own Temple University Jazz Band. They were in Japan in 2025, and one of the goods coming from the Duke Ellington songbook, this is Jack the Band.

That's one of the many rides we have taken on the night train for over 70 years now. That is a version by Etienne Charles out of New Orleans. He plays trumpet. He's in front of a big band. This is his 2026 release. Night Train from him. And we open with our Temple University Jazz Orchestra. Yeah, that's the same orchestra that this year in 2026 won the National Collegiate Competition. So congratulations to them. And what you heard was Jack the Bear. That's something that Duke Ellington wrote, got rolling around 1940 with the very famous Jimmy Blanton, Ben Webster Band. So a little bit of Ellington, a little ride on the night train, and I welcome you to Big Band Jazz. The program is available for you on WRTI Replay over the next 2 weeks. Get to hear it, enjoy it if you will. Just go to WRTI.org/replay, and there you'll find the information. So, from the great jazz songbook, the great rhythm and blues songbook, we open the great American songbook. Come up with the song All or Nothing at All. Scott Reeves leading a big band on WRTI 90.1.

That's a bit of an Ama Jamal groove there for All or Nothing at All. Scott Reeves leading his big band on member-supported WRTI 90.1. Bob Craig with you as usual for a Sunday evening's big band jazz. A well-known number in the Basie catalog is Shiny Stockings. Basie did it tons of times. Also did it with Milt Jackson as an invited guest with the band. And then Phil Woods, leading a big band, said, well, let me do kind of an answer song called Shiny Pants. So you get your stockings and pants on big band jazz at WRTI 90.1.

We're on WRTI 90.1 Big Band Jazz. Phil Woods, Phil leading a band comprised mostly of players up and around the Delaware Water Gap a few years ago, and he calls it the Festival Orchestra. Anyhow, the item Shiny Pants, I'm sure you heard some of the changes of shiny stockings woven right on through the arrangement. Shiny Pants, the real deal before that shiny stockings, coming from the Basie Band along with Milt Jackson out of an album in the 70s entitled Milt Jackson plus Count Basie plus Big Band. So your pants and stockings go together. You look wonderful tonight. Thank you for being part of the program. Every Sunday, I'm Bob Craig. We get together for 1 hour of Big Band Jazz here on WRTI. Staying with the Basie Band, this is part of that 2018 album where Scotty Barnhart leads the Basie Band. And one of the great things about that Basie Band, it never lost its sound from the days of Basie leading it right up and through a number of iterations, various leaders through the years, including this from trumpeter Scotty Barnhart. And the album, entitled All About That Basie, featuring all different kinds of compositions from people in the pop world. People like Earth, Wind, and Fire, Stevie Wonder, and this from Leonard Cohen, the songwriter, singer, poet, novelist, call him what you will. He was a mighty popular cult figure who passed away a couple of years ago. One of his best-known numbers was Hallelujah, and here it is with the Basie sound attached to it on WRTI 90.1.

the Basie Band, and Mark Williams, the trombonist, featured in the item called Hallelujah from the 2018 album by Basie's Band, all about that Basie. Scotty Barnhart and the guys here on WRTI 90.1, welcoming Gordon Goodwin and the band he calls the Big Fat Band, P-H-A-T, the Big Fat Band. This is what they do with Watermelon Man on WRTI 90.1.

There you have a couple of healthy items out of the jazz songbook that have had a great life for well over 50, almost 60 years now. You're on WRTI 90.1 on Big Band Jazz. A couple of present-day bands, Eyal Vilner and his big band, and Stablemates. It's out of an album called Almost Sunrise. And heard before that was Gordon Goodwin, his big fat band, from the Act Your Age album, and do it up Herbie Hancock's Watermelon Man. And one more, but this time flipping over to the Great American Songbook, and a version of East of the Sun, West of the Moon, Gary Irwin's Jazz Orchestra.

That's Gary Erwin's Jazz Orchestra scurrying through a version of East of the Sun and West of the Moon. All here on Big Band Jazz, WRTI 90.1. Everything you heard this past hour has been made possible by the generous support of WRTI sustaining members. And also by me, Bob Craig, who will do it again next Sunday, come 7 o'clock. Have a great week ahead.

0: Supporting WRTI, the August Wilson African American Cultural Center presents the Pittsburgh Jazz Festival, September 17th through the 21st. 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